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1: What did you say? Why is this TV so rude? 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Are you kidding me? Where is this director? He's a from? He's nothing. He's nothing without me.